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2: A chilly start across the north, but another fine and dry day for many. Skies turning hazy across Devon and Cornwall with an increased chance of showers. Highs of 24 degrees.
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2: Andy Burnham has chosen Ukraine for his first foreign visit as Prime Minister. He's in Kyiv for Independence Day celebrations and talks on the country's future security. Dave Cronin has more.
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1: Let's solve our muddle. 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Phil's got to solve this one. Why do cats bring dead animals home? 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
2: That is true.
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1: And there you go, ladies and gentlemen. 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
0: 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And your extra hash brown.
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2: A chilly start across the north, but another fine and dry day for many. Skies turning hazy across Devon and Cornwall with an increased chance of showers. Highs of 24 degrees.
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2: Andy Burnham has chosen Ukraine for his first foreign visit as Prime Minister. He's in Kyiv for Independence Day celebrations and talks on the country's future security. Dave Cronin has more.
3: The visit is designed to send a clear message of support from the new Prime Minister. Andy Burnham will meet Ukrainian leaders, take part in Independence Day commemorations and hold talks with allies backing Ukraine. Burnham says the friendship between Britain and Ukraine will outlast the conflict.
2: The two police officers killed in a wrong-way crash on the A66 have been described as heroes by their loved ones. PC Matthew Blades, aged 37, and PC Tom Clough, who was 38, died when a Volkswagen Passat crashed into their police vehicle seconds after a pursuit was terminated. Cross Country said it will run a full service today after a power cut resulted in major cancellations across its network. The train operator said a very limited number of trains would run from around 6 p.m. on Sunday, and

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1: Apparently not working harder at school is one of our biggest regrets in life, according to a survey. Phil says that to her other half every single morning. 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
0: 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Arabica beans and organic milk for less than you'd think. That's a proper coffee.
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3: A chilly start across the north, but another fine and dry day for many. Skies turning hazy across Devon and Cornwall with an increased chance of showers, highs of 24 degrees.
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3: The families of two police officers killed in a wrong-way crash on the A66 have described them as heroes. 37-year-old PC Matthew Blades and 38-year-old PC Tom Clough died alongside five other people when a Volkswagen Passat crashed into their police vehicle in Teesside. Five people have been arrested after police shut down an unlicensed music event in Little Snoring, Norfolk in the early hours of Sunday. Officers seized sound equipment and are investigating who organised the event. We can make landscapes resilient to drought. That's the message to the National Trust after the success of a river restoration scheme at one of their estates. Ben Eardley is their spokesperson.
4: I think it's seeing nature as natural infrastructure, so making the government aware that really nature is critical infrastructure and it should be at the forefront of our planning.
3: And Scottish toddler Molly Murray of Montrose has a rare genetic disorder that makes her allergic to the sun. But now she can finally play at home without the curtains closed thanks to UV-resistant film installed at her home last month. That's the latest from Radio News Hub. I'm Johnny Holmes.
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0: 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The people, the food, the room, the party at the end. Not someone else's version of a wedding. 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
4: Chilly across the north, but another fine and dry day for many. Feeling warm, but with gusty winds across the south and west, with a high of 25 degrees Celsius.
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4: More than £250,000 has been raised for the families of two police officers who died in a runway crash on the A66. PC Matthew Blades and Tom Clough were killed when a car driving the wrong way on a dual carriageway crashed into their vehicle. The five teenagers in the other car were also pronounced dead at the scene in the early hours on Saturday. The Prime Minister has agreed to provide Ukraine with blueprints to produce long-range missiles. He's in Kyiv for Independence Day celebrations and talks on the country's future security. Andy Burnham's set to announce he'll allow a European defence firm to declassify information on UK components for the long-range Scalp missile. Cross Country say a full service will run today after a power cut resulted in cancellations. A train operator says a very limited number of trains had run from around 6 p.m. yesterday. A power outage in Birmingham, which started on Saturday, affected the company's control centre. Confidence in the UK's economy is at its highest since the start of the Iran conflict. That's according to the British Retail Consortium, who say expectations for personal finances also saw a small improvement. Their spokesperson's Tom Holder.
5: What the government needs to do is try and get some of those business costs out the way that are currently pushing up on people spending, because it's making businesses have to charge more.
4: In football, Manchester City came through a tough test at home to Bournemouth yesterday, claiming a 2-1 comeback win. Enzo Maresca revealed that Ryan Shirky had not been happy on the bench before coming on to inspire.
6: Yeah, the impact was unbelievable, but he's that kind of player. I like Ryan. I told him also after the game.
4: And Take That star Gary Barlow's teamed up with comedian Jason Manford for a new venture across New Zealand. Their new programme sees them sample local food and wine. From Radio News Hub, I'm Lucy Gorman-Lee.
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1: Yeah, and technically the last week of the school summer holidays. Maroon 5 on the way to wake you up. In a Circle with Sweat. And here's Kid Laroi.

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2: So here's some of the things that we put on our lists, right, of things that we would must like to do as experiences. Right?
3: Ooh,
2: right,
3: okay.
2: So seeing a West End show.
3: Always good.
2: Always good. Love it. Apparently deep fried Mars bar. Have you ever had deep fried Mars bar?
3: I've had it once because I thought I should try it.
2: Exactly.
3: Too much, Mark. Too much.
2: Right. Well, also,
3: especially in this weather.
2: Woo. Also too much. Trying to get a seat at Wimbledon. Starts today. I would love to get that chance to go sit on Centre Court.
3: Oh, yes. Wouldn't you?
2: Wouldn't you?
3: That would be a dream,
2: I mean,
3: wouldn't it?
2: It doesn't have to be in the tournament. I mean, any time of the year, I'll be quite happy. But, but if I could be there...
3: You just want to sit down, basically.
2: Put my feet up and think, yeah, it's nice in here, isn't it? So they're just some of the things that the great British people have put on their bucket list of things they'd like to do. Phil, one thing you'd love to do, go on, just name one. Just one thing you'd love to do.
3: I'd love to go and see, like, owls in the wild.
2: Oh, owls in the wild.
3: Proper British barn owl. Go, like, owl watching.
2: Right, have a mate with your word Jezza. He'll sort you out with that. Plenty of owls around his way.
3: Me,
2: I just want to go somewhere where it's a little bit cooler, to be fair with you.

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0: Yeah, it's National Waffle Day today, which is brilliant news for anyone who likes breakfast served with a little squares, specifically dined to hold syrup. I do love a good waffle, you know. Also National Peach Pie Day as well. So apparently a calendar has decided what we're all having for breakfast this morning. It's also Rupert Grint's birthday and Stephen Fry as well. We've got Coldplay on the way after Ed Sheeran and Shivers.
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3: Dame Judi Dench is championing the idea of living authentically as she reunites with Sir Ian McKellen for a new instalment of Tea with Judi Dench. The 91-year-old says their chat, touching on Ian's coming out story, his battle against Section 28, and the freedoms younger generations now enjoy, flowed without a pause. With a friendship spanning half a century, Judi says the episode captures the honesty, history and humour that's defined their lives on and off stage. Taskmaster's Alex Horn says the show has become a beacon of sunniness for families, and now it's putting that energy to good use. The Channel 4 show is teaming up with Great Ormond Street Hospital for a live charity special to help fund a new children's cancer centre. And staying with telly, Gary Barlow is heading to New Zealand with Jason Manford for a new food and wine travel series. The pair will explore the country's stunning landscapes, meet local producers, and dive into Maori traditions.

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1: Morning to you. We're getting Berkshire running this morning and maybe thinking ahead to the weekend. Researchers have compiled a list, Phil, of the bare necessities of modern life.
2: Oh, yes.
1: What do you think's on that list, Phil?
2: Everyone would probably put their phone on there, wouldn't they?
1: Probably, yeah. Apparently, fast internet connections on the top of the list.
2: Okay, yes.
1: This is one for your other half. He requires a big telly.
2: He does, yeah.
1: And a cuddle as well. Also make the top of the list. Also on there, a cup of tea.
2: Yes, definitely.
1: A trustworthy best friend.
2: Yeah.
1: And a glass of wine.
2: Oh, that's my top trio right there.
1: Right. Which is probably true, considering the rest of the list, Phil's not really interested in. A daily shower, central heating, and...
2: And a pint.
1: And a pint. Not interested in any of those things, are you, Phil?
2: No, I'll stick with the tea and the wine.

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4: Chilly across the north, but another fine and dry day for many. Feeling warm, but with gusty winds across the south and west, with a high of 25 degrees Celsius.
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4: More than £250,000 has been raised for the families of two police officers who died in a wrong-way crash on the A66. PC Matthew Blades and Tom Clough were killed when a car driving the wrong way on a dual carriageway crashed into their vehicle. The five teenagers in the other car were also pronounced dead at the scene. The Prime Minister's agreed to provide Ukraine with blueprints to produce long-range missiles. He's in Kyiv for Independence Day celebrations and talks on the country's security. Cross Country say a full service will run today after a power cut resulted in cancellations. The train operator says a very limited number of trains would run from around 6 p.m. yesterday. And Manchester City came through a tough test at home to Bournemouth yesterday, claiming a 2-1 comeback win.
5: Yeah, the impact was unbelievable. But he's that kind of player. I like Ryan.
4: Enzo Maresca revealed Ryan Shirky had not been happy on the bench. From Radio News Hub, I'm Lucy Gorman-Lee.
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0: Yep, it's Mark and Phil. It's the B Radio Morning Show on the last week of the school summer holidays. Lady Gaga, Edge of Glory on the way in a moment. Then we'll be digging into something of one of our chats from the last 6 months, which involved one of Phil's favourite things. Honestly, eating.
1: I don't think that's very fair.
0: Go on, Phil, you know you're going to get that granola out in a moment. When I
2: wake up. Hey. Wake up.
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1: Now, here is a story, Phil, which I know does not apply to you.
2: Right, go on then.
1: Right, one in five people are too busy to eat throughout the day, according to a study. Phil can't even be here for 10 minutes before she's already cracking open the granola or some sort of food.
2: I do like to have something on the go, yes.
1: Yeah. We know you like to have something on the go. A quarter of parents say their diet is worse since their baby was born. 16% say lack of time to shop in the week. And 37% of students say studying stops them from eating.
2: Oh, wow.
1: Come on, students. Don't blame the studying. It's because you're doing the drinking. It also discovered that almost 20% of people starve themselves to then overindulge at dinner, usually on takeaways or junk food. Come on, yeah. Mate. You've done that thing, haven't you?
2: I've done that, yeah.
1: Tell you what, I'm not going to have anything for lunch because we're going out for a meal this evening.
2: Yeah, and then it doesn't count. It's fine.

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3: In the Premier League, Brighton and Hove Albion thrashed Aston Villa 4-0, while Newcastle United drew 2-2 with Liverpool. And Man City boss Enzo Maresca revealed that Ryan Shirky had not been happy on the bench before coming on to inspire Manchester City's 2-1 comeback win over Bournemouth.
4: Sometimes also you plan for the last half an hour, second half. So I think what they have to do when they don't play from the start is what Ryan has done today. Just be ready, go inside and try to do the best.
3: World champion Lando Norris has won the final Dutch Grand Prix at Zandvoort. Championship leader Kimi Antonelli finished second, with George Russell taking third. Lewis Hamilton was fourth for Ferrari, ahead of teammate Charles Leclerc, while Fernando Alonso picked up points for Aston Martin in ninth. And Great Britain's men have successfully defended their team title at the European Gymnastics Championships. Courtney Tullock, Joe Fraser, Harry Hepworth, Jonas Rushworth and Sol Scott claimed gold.
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1: True enough.
0: So do you want to know what Ringo's saying?
1: Yeah, absolutely. Because generally he barks at three different types of occasions.
0: Go on then.
1: And two of them I know already what he's barking at.
0: Yeah.
1: One of them he'll be barking when he's saying, feed me now.
0: Yeah.
1: The second type of barking is barking at the door because he wants to go out. So he's like, get me out of here.
0: Yeah.
1: And the third one, he's barking at other dogs on his walk. And he's probably saying, I want to play.
0: Yeah.
1: Just saying.
0: I don't think you need that collar.
1: No. I think I am AI already.
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4: Chilly across the north, but another fine and dry day for many. Feeling warm, but with gusty winds across the south and west, with a high of 25 degrees Celsius.
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4: Fundraisers for the two police officers killed in a wrong-way crash on the A66 have reached £250,000. PC Matthew Blades and Tom Clough were killed when a car being pursued by police hit the marked armed response vehicle seconds after the chase was terminated. The five teenagers in the other car were also pronounced dead at the scene in the early hours of Saturday. Andy Burnham's agreed to provide Ukraine with blueprints to produce long-range missiles. The Prime Minister's currently visiting Kyiv for Independence Day celebrations and talks on the country's future security. He's set to announce he'll allow European defence firm MBDA to declassify information on UK components for the weapons. The UEFA president says he's ruled himself out of the running to replace FIFA chief Gianni Infantino. Alexander Šeferin has warned, though, that Infantino should quit or he'll face a leadership bid in March. Gianni Infantino came under increasing pressure to step down over his broader plans to secure private investments in FIFA tournaments. Next, confidence in the economy has hit its highest level since the historical lows reached at the start of the Iran conflict. That's according to the British Retail Consortium. They say there's also been a bump in people's readiness to spend. Their spokesperson is Tom Holder.
5: As the weather was super hot, people weren't wanting to go out shopping. And now that signs that the heat waves are finally possibly over, people are ready to get spending out to shops again.
4: And in football, Liverpool were able to rescue a late 2-2 draw from their trip to St James's Park. Liverpool head coach Andoni Iraola explained why Dominic Szoboszlai took the stoppage time penalty instead of striker Alexander Isak.
6: Alexis also was on the pitch and is a very good penalty taker. Cody, we have a lot, but I think Dom showed the level.
4: From Radio News Hub, I'm Lucy Gorman-Lee.
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Festival, loads of big acts coming to the town, looking forward to. We'll be playing Cause in a moment, and this is Taylor Swift, who decided not to come to this year's Reading Festival, but fingers crossed, maybe next year, why not? This is Anti-Hero.

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1: Hello, morning, you with Mark and Phil. And here's a question for you, Phil. Have you yet started panicking about getting your beach body ready for this year?
2: I actually have. I started Googling gyms over there.
1: What? Well, that's a start. Just the Googling of.
2: Just the Googling was exercise enough. I don't know what it is about June, but yeah.
1: Right. Right now, there's a whole bunch of PT instructors.
2: Yes.
1: Thinking, right, I know where I am. We're going to start sending you an email. I'll get her in for a session. Wow.
2: And one session later, they'll be like, no, she's untrainable.
1: All she does is stand and talk. Yeah, yeah, we know. if I may ask this then, is there any one particular part of your body that you really want to work on the most?
2: My mum tum.
1: Oh, is your mum tum, is it?
2: It's my mum tum.
1: Wow.
2: Yeah. Yeah.
1: Oh, I thought it was going to be your drinking arm. But it's your mum tum. Right, okay. Well, apparently 88% of holidaymakers are going on crash diets and beginning the brutal exercise regimes, Phil, to get rid of their cellulite or their man boobs. Obviously, both of us can be doing this. Not just you.
2: You are sailing close to the wind here, my friend.
1: Yeah, I know. A survey probably showed that June 6th, right, was the day that most of us embarked on our last-minute health kicks.
2: Oh, my goodness.
1: So if you're looking at the calendar right now, you're thinking, damn, I'm late. I'll get going.
2: Right, we've got to get going.
1: Yeah, a study added that a beach bod regime typically only lasts 16 days.
2: Oh.
1: Right, before you give up.
2: Okay.
1: For Phil.
2: Well, maybe I can wait for a bit then, if it's only going to be 16 days. I've got more than that before my holidays.
1: It's not 16 days to do it. It's 16 days before you give up.
2: Oh, okay, because it gets too hard.
1: Unlike you gave up after 16 minutes after a quick Google search.

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0: Just think, this time next week we'll be on a public holiday. I know. I can't wait. Right, on the way, David Guetta, BB Rexha. I'm good. After the showbiz.
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4: Dame Judi Dench is championing the idea of living authentically as she reunites with Sir Ian McKellen for a new installment of Tea with Judi Dench. The 91-year-old says their chat, touching on Ian's coming out story, his battle against Section 28, and the freedoms younger generations now enjoy, flowed without a pause. With a friendship spanning half a century, Judi says the episode captures the honesty, history, and humour that's defined their lives on and off stage. Taskmaster's Alex Horn says the show has become a beacon of silliness for families, and now it's putting that energy to good use. The Channel 4 show is teaming up with Great Ormond Street Hospital for a live charity special to help fund a new children's cancer centre. And staying with telly, Gary Barlow is heading to New Zealand with Jason Manford for a new food and wine travel series. The pair will explore the country's stunning landscapes, meet local producers, and dive into Maori traditions.
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2: Yeah, morning, you're with Mark and Phil. Now, we often joke about how Phil lives out in the countryside. She's got a great big manor house with a moat. Well, here's the thing. People who live in the country, Phil, get 219 hours more sleep a year than those who live in towns.
3: Thank you very much.
2: Right.
3: Okay.
2: A study of people living in the sticks and city slickers found that 12% of the townies always struggle to nod off. The research found that they wake up five times a night, mainly due to traffic, lights and noisy neighbours. The result seems to show that a quieter area can have a positive impact on the amount of quality sleep you get.
3: Whoa. Do you struggle to nod off?
2: No.
3: Do you live in the countryside?
2: Not really, no. But then, I think that this piece of research fails to acknowledge one thing.
3: What's that?
2: If you're living in the countryside, that is great.
3: Yes.
2: But if the person who is sharing your bed snores like a bunch of angry cows, you ain't going to sleep regardless.

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4: Chilly across the north, but another fine and dry day for many. Feeling warm, but with gusty winds across the south and west, with a high of 25 degrees Celsius.
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4: More than £250,000 has been raised for the families of two police officers who died in a crash on the A66. PC Matthew Blades and Tom Clough were killed when a car driving the wrong way on a dual carriageway crashed into their vehicle. The five teenagers in the other car were also pronounced dead at the scene in the early hours on Saturday. Andy Burnham's agreed to provide Ukraine with blueprints to produce long-range missiles. The Prime Minister's currently visiting Kyiv for Independence Day celebrations. Drivers are being told to expect a frantic Friday. The summer bank holiday getaway is expected to be the busiest on the roads in more than a decade. And Manchester City came through a tough test at home to Bournemouth yesterday, claiming a 2-1 comeback win.
5: Yeah, the impact was unbelievable. But it's that kind of player. I like Ryan. I told him also after the game.
4: Enzo Maresca says Ryan Shirky had not been happy on the bench. From Radio News Hub, I'm Lucy Gorman-Lee.
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0: 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Hi there, morning.
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0: Now, this week we're sharing some more of our favourite chats and morning muddles and crazy quizzes from the past 6 months. And in a moment, where would you say is the most likely place you could have met your partner? New research was shared. We'll be delving into that in just a moment. And we've got Ollie Murs, Dance With Me Tonight.
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0: Morning Show.
1: Hey there, morning to you. You're with Mark and Phil now. Here's an interesting story, Phil, and I wonder if this is true for you.
2: Okay.
1: 1 in 20 of us have met our partner at a barbecue.
2: At a barbecue?
1: Who knew a barbecue was a place to pull?
2: Oh my gosh. There was all that stuff a while ago, wasn't there, about meeting someone in the supermarket, which I always found a bit creepy.
1: That's a Wednesday night. It's singles night at the supermarket, so that's where singles go to do their shopping.
2: But a barbecue? I guess you're probably there with people that you know, and that's like meeting a friend of a friend.
1: Yeah, I know. See, here's what happens, right? Phil organises a barbecue. She invites some of her single friends, and she's trying to play Cilla Black in the background, trying to matchmake them.
2: Yes.
1: You are the equivalent of doing celeb come dating on joining one of your barbecues, aren't you?
2: Over a burger and some undercooked chicken, yeah.
1: Yeah. At least, apparently, said kids were also low down on guest lists for barbecues, right?
2: Oh, okay. Well, because you're not going to be dating kids. No.
1: Well, no, Phil, but they're going to get in the way and just ruin the vibe, aren't they?
2: Ruin the vibe, yeah.
1: Yeah.
2: Yeah.
1: You want to have one of those adult events?
2: Where we go with your barbecues?
1: I don't go to barbecues. This is just what I imagine in my head goes on around to your mansion when you don't invite me round for one of your barbecues.
2: What an ad-

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0: Monday 24, which means there's one day till Reading's Carabao Cup trip to Stevenage. Looking forward to that. Nothing says Tuesday night quite like a cup match and a journey home where all of a sudden everybody's thinking, oh, I'm technical genius, I could have done better. And we're 2 days away from the August evening race day at Newby Racecourse, a brilliant excuse to get dressed up, pick a horse based entirely on its name, and then pretend you knew it would win all along.
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3: In the Premier League, Brighton and Hove Albion thrashed Aston Villa 4-0, while Newcastle United drew 2-2 with Liverpool. And Man City boss Enzo Maresca revealed that Ryan Shirky had not been happy on the bench before coming on to inspire Manchester City's 2-1 comeback win over Bournemouth.
4: Sometimes also you plan for the last half an hour, second half. So I think what they have to do when they don't play from the start is what Ryan has done today. Just be ready, go inside and try to do the best.
3: World champion Lando Norris has won the final Dutch Grand Prix at Zandvoort. Championship leader Kimi Antonelli finished second, with George Russell taking third. Lewis Hamilton was fourth for Ferrari, ahead of teammate Charles Leclerc, while Fernando Alonso picked up points for Aston Martin in ninth. And Great Britain's men have successfully defended their team title at the European Gymnastics Championships. Courtney Tullock, Joe Fraser, Harry Hepworth, Jonas Rushworth and Sol Scott claimed gold.
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4: Hello, morning to you. We're getting your day started with this story.
5: Some very disturbing research that blokes aged 18 to 25
4: right.
5: are the worst at washing their pants.
4: Wow.
5: How they find this stuff out, I don't want to know. But apparently, a third of guys wear their pants for 3 days before washing them.
4: Mm-hmm.
5: Now, someone over there is nodding right now.
4: Right, keep going.
5: I'm going to be sick in a minute. All right.
4: No, so don't be that. Don't do that.
5: Only 35% put a clean pair on every day.
4: Right.
5: 30% of guys aged between 18 and 50 change their pants every 2 days.
4: Right.
5: And 34% it's every 3 days.
4: Wow.
5: Do I even want to know where you are in that camp? Is this why you've been walking around a bit sort of like a crusty cowboy this morning?
4: No, I'll be honest, I'm in the camp of at least once a day.
5: Okay, I don't
4: sometimes,
5: know where we go with this.
4: Sometimes, depends on how hot it is.
5: Oh.
4: 2 pairs a day.
5: You're a twice a day guy.
4: Can do.
5: You're a fresh pant man.
4: It has been known.
5: Wow.
4: I'm wondering though why these blokes between the age of 18 and 25, what they're doing. Are they literally just, they're dropping off, falling on the floor and they never get a wash? And is that because...
5: Or do they

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4: Chilly across the north, but another fine and dry day for many. Feeling warm, but with gusty winds across the south and west, with a high of 25 degrees Celsius.
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4: More than £250,000 has been raised for the families of two police officers who died in a crash on the A66. PC Matthew Blades and Tom Clough were killed when a car driving the wrong way on a dual carriageway crashed into their vehicle. Five teenagers in the other car were also pronounced dead at the scene in the early hours on Saturday. The Prime Minister's agreed to provide Ukraine with blueprints to produce long-range missiles. He's in Kyiv for Independence Day celebrations and talks on the country's future security. Andy Burnham's set to announce he'll allow a European defence firm to declassify information on UK components for the long-range Scalp missile. Drivers are being told to expect a frantic Friday. The summer bank holiday getaway is expected to be the busiest on the roads in more than a decade. The RAC say they estimate 20 million leisure trips will be made by car. The UK's confidence in its economy is at an all-time high since the beginning of the Iran conflict, and it's pushing people to get spending. Tom Holder is from the British Retail Consortium who did the research. He says there are a few other factors.
5: Just as people are more confident in the economy, they're also slightly more confident about their own personal finances. And as a result of that, people are saying they're expecting to be spending more in the next 3 months than they were in the last three, not just on retail, but overall.
4: In football, Manchester City came through a tough test at home to Bournemouth, claiming a 2-1 comeback win. Enzo Maresca revealed that Ryan Shirky had not been happy on the bench before coming on to inspire their win.
6: Yeah, the impact was unbelievable. But he's that kind of player. I like Ryan. I told him also after the game.
4: And Take That star Gary Barlow's teamed up with comedian Jason Manford for a new venture across New Zealand. Their new programme sees them sample local food and wine. That's the latest from Radio News Hub. I'm Lucy Gorman-Lee.
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2: 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Hello. Thanks for being there.

0: let's wrap up the morning then with the things we've learned in the last 24 hours.
1: Like this. Neither Sir Patrick Stewart nor Sir Ian McKellen knew how to play chess while filming the X-Men movie, so a chess master came in to teach them.
0: Was playing chess part of the roles, though?
1: That is cool. Yeah, I think at the end they play chess. And
0: oh, right.
1: They show them playing chess, yes.
0: Right, okay. Speaking of films, the dog who played Toto in The Wizard of Oz...
1: Yeah.
0: ...got more money than most of the actors who played the Munchkins.
1: Ooh.
0: Right.
1: That's not great, is it?
0: Yeah, I see. I just want to go in the same field maybe as Tom Cruise, just so I can claim I get the same salary as well. That would be nice. No, I'll just be the Munchkin then. Thank you.
1: Oh, dear. Right, final one for this morning. The letter J was the last letter added to the English alphabet.
0: Wow.
1: So before that, if you wanted a cup of juice, you'd say, oh, can I get a cup of ooze, please?
0: Right, thank you very much. We'll have more of those tomorrow from 6.

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0: Our birthday list today includes Rupert Grint and Stephen Fry. Stephen turns 69 today, famous being actor, writer, presenter, comedian, former host of QI as well, and generally the sort of person who makes you feel guilty for not knowing more things. I know what you mean, right? But on the other hand, there's Rupert Grint. He's got a different set of challenges in life. He's 38 right now. He was, of course, Ron Weasley from Harry Potter. And he's spent the last 25 years being asked, go on then, where's Harry? And haven't we all wanted to know that?
1: You can count me in for this.
0: Yes. So happy birthday to both Rupert and to Stephen.
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3: Dame Judi Dench is championing the idea of living authentically as she reunites with Sir Ian McKellen for a new instalment of Tea with Judi Dench. The 91-year-old says their chat, touching on Ian's coming out story, his battle against Section 28, and the freedoms younger generations now enjoy, flowed without a pause. With a friendship spanning half a century, Judi says the episode captures the honesty, history, and humour that's defined their lives on and off stage. Taskmaster's Alex Horn says the show has become a beacon of silliness for families, and now it's putting that energy to good use. The Channel 4 show is teaming up with Great Ormond Street Hospital for a live charity special to help fund a new children's cancer centre. And staying with telly, Gary Barlow is heading to New Zealand with Jason Manford for a new food and wine travel series. The pair will explore the country's stunning landscapes, meet local producers, and dive into Maori traditions.
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1: So it is National Ballpoint Pen Day today.
2: Right.
1: And would you believe almost half of us have stopped writing letters?
2: I would absolutely believe that, yes.
1: Right. A study found that 42% of us would rather send a text or an email rather than put pen to paper.
2: Oh.
1: I'll go further. Oh. I can't remember actually when I actually wrote something.
2: Really?
1: Do really?
2: You not write at all? No. Everything's down on some tappy device, is it?
1: I'm either tapping it or I'm talking to it and it's doing it for me, but I'm not writing anything.
2: Oh my goodness. I mean, you know me, I love a list. I'm writing every day.
1: Yeah, sure.
2: Usually it's a list for you or the other half.
1: Strange how we get treated the same way. Emails now dominate communications in the workplace. 51% of us prefer to send them to colleagues rather than speak to them. I mean, it's the amount of different messaging apps, you know, you get.
2: We've all done that, though, haven't we? We're like, oh, I can't be bothered to talk to Barry because it's going to take ages, so I'm just going to put it in an email and you can just digest it and reply.

0: 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Yeah, that'll do it.
1: Before we say I do, we just want the day to feel right. The people, the food, the room, the party at the end. Not someone else's version of a wedding. Ours.
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4: Chilly across the north, but another fine and dry day for many. Feeling warm, but with gusty winds across the south and west, with a high of 25 degrees Celsius.
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4: More than £250,000 has been raised for the families of two police officers who died in a crash on the A66. PC Matthew Blades and Tom Clough were killed when a car driving the wrong way on a dual carriageway crashed into their vehicle. The five teenagers in the other car were also pronounced dead at the scene in the early hours on Saturday. Andy Burnham's agreed to provide Ukraine with blueprints to produce long-range missiles. The Prime Minister's currently visiting Kyiv for Independence Day celebrations. Drivers are being told to expect a frantic Friday. The summer bank holiday getaway is expected to be the busiest on the roads in more than a decade. And Manchester City came through a tough test at home to Bournemouth yesterday, claiming a 2-1 comeback win.
5: Yeah, the impact was unbelievable. But he's that kind of player. I like Ryan. I told him also after the game.
4: Enzo Maresca says Ryan Shirky had not been happy on the bench. From Radio News Hub, I'm Lucy Gorman-Lee.
6: It's been a hot and extremely dry summer, leading to the drought we're experiencing. 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
1: Gavin Harris is here after 9 this morning, and he has an hour of bangers lined up from 10.
0: Yeah, Mark Denham here at 1, then Greg's going to get you home from 4 this afternoon. You've got Tate McRae on the way for you. And we'll be again reflecting on the summer in a moment as we look back at some of our favourite chats from the past 6 months. And the day that the weather people dropped an explosion that we thought, really, that can't be true. But when we look in hindsight, oh, yes, it was.
2: Oh, wake up. 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
2: Yep, you're with Mark and Phil. Do you remember a week or so ago we was all basking in those 30-plus degree temperature heat?
3: Oh, we were, weren't we? Walking around Reading with our shorts on and living our best lives, yeah.
2: And then, like, 4 days later, we had the jumpers and the coats back out with our wellies.
3: Oh, no.
2: Right?
3: Yeah.
2: There's another big warning about the summer ahead, and this one's got scientists talking.
3: Oh, okay.
2: And they don't talk to anybody unless they have to. The experts are saying there's an 80% chance of a super El Nino hitting us. Right?
3: Oh.
2: It's the thing that.
3: What does that mean?
2: Well, I think it means it's a really hot weather thing coming our way.
3: Oh.
2: Right? Some climate specialists are even now saying we might see weather events that we've never experienced in modern times.
3: Oh my goodness.
2: But before we get carried away, the Met Office has also said the first half of June will actually be cooler, wetter and stormier than last. Thanks.
3: Oh, okay.
2: Thanks, right. Met Office, you really cheered me up.

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0: Yeah, Adele, Set Fire to the Rain on the way for you after the sport.
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3: In the Premier League, Brighton and Hove Albion thrashed Aston Villa 4-0, while Newcastle United drew 2-2 with Liverpool. And Man City boss Enzo Maresca revealed that Ryan Shirky had not been happy on the bench before coming on to inspire Manchester City's 2-1 comeback win over Bournemouth.
4: Sometimes also you plan for the last half an hour, second half. So I think what they have to do when they don't play from the start is what Ryan has done today. Just be ready, go inside and try to do the best.
3: World champion Lando Norris has won the final Dutch Grand Prix at Zandvoort. Championship leader Kimi Antonelli finished second, with George Russell taking third. Lewis Hamilton was fourth for Ferrari, ahead of teammate Charles Leclerc, while Fernando Alonso picked up points for Aston Martin in ninth. And Great Britain's men have successfully defended their team title at the European Gymnastics Championships. Courtney Tulloch, Joe Fraser, Harry Hempworth, Jonas Rushworth and Sol Scott claimed gold.
2: 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Wakey, wakey, rise and shine. 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And your extra hash brown.
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1: Hello, morning to you.
2: Right, I've got a story for you here, Mark.
1: Okay, okay.
2: And all our men out there. Right. It turns out men have finally discovered the age-old menace known as BPL.
1: Oh, what's that
2: then? You might be wondering what that is, but yeah, all the ladies right now are going, Mark, it's visible panty line. We've lived with it for ages. It's basically, can someone see your undercrackers through your trousers?
1: Wow.
2: And apparently,
1: right,
2: M&S have swooped in like fashion heroes and they've launched seamless underwear for blokes, promising no lines, no lumps and no surprises under the trousers.
1: Okay.
2: Okay. They're calling it the Autograph Body Invisible Range.
1: Right.
2: So would you like a pair of super smooth pants? Or do you like your seams and your lumps?
1: Before a minute ago, I'd never even heard of visible panty line.
2: Right.
1: So I've never been worried about it.
2: All right. Well, can I sell you this version?
1: Yeah, go on then.
2: There's one version with a secret support.
1: Wow.
2: Like an internal pouch. Because apparently you guys want engineering, not underwear.
1: You're selling it well, Phil.
2: There you go.
1: I don't know where to go with that. Thank you. 95.6.
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It's Alex Warren. There's Ordinary at B Radio. Monday morning, we're counting down to Reading Festival this weekend. And can you believe we're in the final full week of the school summer holidays? Bank holiday weekend ahead of us, Reading Festival weekend. And then the week after that is when the kids head back to school. Can't believe it's over just like that. Although, what an amazing summer of weather we've had. Right, Sabrina Carpenter, Feather coming up. That's after Razorlight. Here's In the Morning.

0: It's Sabrina Carpenter. There's Feather at B Radio. So at the end of last week, the big news was that Prince Harry and Meghan Markle would be making their way back to the UK. And they've been changing things at Madame Tussauds to reflect this, because Harry and Meghan's waxworks have not only been moved into the British culture capital zone, but also they've been given little suitcases to mark their planned return back to the UK. Right, Olive coming up very soon, and Chapel Roan in a few moments.
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3: Let's solve our muddle. 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

It's Olive, You're Not Alone at B Radio. A little bit breezy in Berkshire today. Dry, some sunshine around, bit of cloud as well. 23 degrees, staying dry for tomorrow then. From Wednesday onwards is when we start to see the rain, and it's going to be with us with the showers right the way across not only the bank holiday weekend, but also Reading Festival weekend as well. Hopefully it doesn't cause too many problems.

0: tomorrow morning, waking up on the B Radio Morning Show. They're checking out some of their favourite chats from the last few months during the school summer holidays. Right, Harry Styles playing very soon. And I've got Beyonce here next.
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Sugar. Harry Styles, Watermelon Sugar at B Radio. Monday morning, the 48-hour film challenge. Reading Biscuit Factory with Framespotting getting involved with this. Check out all the details on how to get involved. That is running through this week. And you've also got the Reading Men Walking and Talking Group. They're meeting again this evening from 7 o'clock. That is outside Costa Coffee at the Triangle in Tilehurst. Meeting at 7 o'clock this evening for their weekly walk. Like Mariah Carey, Emotions, after Naughty Boy and Sam Smith, here's La La La at B Radio.

B Radio. Right, we'll sort you out for your Monday morning with the bangers coming up. Some big tunes to get you into the new week, including David Guetta, Calvin Harris and Sigma, all coming up on the bangers this morning. They're on the way next after 10, right now before 10. Avril Lavigne, here's Complicated.

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4: Chilly across the north, but another fine and dry day for many. Feeling warm, but with gusty winds across the south and west, with a high of 25 degrees Celsius.
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4: Fundraisers for the two

It's Justin Timberlake, Rock Your Body, Speed Radio, Monday morning. These are your bangers. Let's get you sorted for the new week. Shakira coming up very soon. After Sigma and Paloma Faith, here's Changing.

0: Apparently, not working harder at school is one of our biggest regrets in life, according to a survey. Phil says that to her other half every single morning. You going to work hard today or not? Not exercising and not seeing more of the world is on the top five things we wish we had done differently. If I was really pushing the boat out, Wroxham on the Broads. 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

0: Iggy Azalea, Charlie XCX, it's Fancy at B Radio on the bangers. 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

It's Kesha, We Are Who We Are on B Radio Bangers for Monday morning, getting you into the new week, final full week of the school summer holidays with Cardi B. Here's I Like It.

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4: Chilly across the north, but another fine and dry day for many. Feeling warm, but with gusty winds across the south and west, with a high of 25 degrees Celsius.
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4: More than £250,000 has been raised for the families of two police officers who died in a crash on the A66. Holly Hughes has more.
5: PC Matthew Blades and Tom Clough were killed when a car driving the wrong way on a dual carriageway crashed into their vehicle. The five teenagers in the other car were also pronounced dead at the scene in the early hours of Saturday. Organisers said funds raised would be split equally between the two

Rag and Bone Man, Human, Wilson Phillips before that. Hold on, at B Radio, Monday morning. It's a big new survey out. It turns out that 6 in 10 of us have got hobbies that we're desperate to try, but we haven't, simply because we're held back by either money, time, confidence, or just not knowing where to start. Some of the top hobbies that we've got in our ambitions include picking up an instrument, writing a book, even learning a language is in there as well. More than just being able to ask for a beer when you're on holiday in Spain. And there's the 6-week summer holiday pretty much done and dusted. Would have been the perfect time to start, although the kids take up a lot of that time, don't they? Right, Rihanna, Take a Bow, coming up after Sabrina Carpenter. Here's Please, Please, Please.

0: now. Rihanna, Take a Bow, 20 past 11. I just mentioned that over half of us have got new hobbies we want to try but haven't, including learning a language. However, it seems that despite us wanting to learn a language, many of us are lying to appear smarter. For example, claiming to be able to speak another language or reading classic books such as George Orwell's 1984, despite having never actually picked up the book. Is there a little white lie that you've told about something you've done that you haven't, or that your language skills are a little bit more embellished than maybe they really are? Which is fine until you go abroad with these people and suddenly they expect you to be the translator.
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95.6 B Radio. Monday morning, thanks for checking us out. There's Somba, Homewrecker, Miley Cyrus before that, Midnight Sky. This is the week where we start to see some rain in Berkshire. Looks like largely just a whole load of showers, but they're coming from Wednesday. They're going to be with us into and through the bank holiday weekend, which of course includes Reading Festival as well. So we could be seeing some showers, although it doesn't look like anything too heavy during that time. Just a little bit of rain on and off from Wednesday onwards. Today, breezy, some sunshine around, bit of cloud, highs of 23 degrees and 25 tomorrow. Fairly cloudy though. Because

0: Radio, Harry Styles, As It Was. Mark and Phil back tomorrow morning. This month they are playing some of their favourite chats and some of the best morning muddle questions from the last few months during the school summer holidays. You can catch up tomorrow morning between 6 and 9 on the B Radio Morning Show. Right, stick around. Maroon 5 coming up and Sigala with Ella Eyre in a few moments.
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It's B Radio with Sagala Ella Air. There's Came Here for Love. I've got Purple Turtle with the Turtle Underground this evening. It's live bands on stage this evening at the Purple Turtle, getting underway from 7 o'clock, followed by Club Reckless. Right, I've got Aerosmith, that big tune, coming up after Stella Lefty.

I never met you, but I wanted to invite you to the party. And you walked in with those green eyes.

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The rest of the news for Berkshire on there as well this morning. Right, we'll check out the latest for 12 midday very soon. That's after Michael Bublé. Here's Haven't Met You Yet.

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3: It's another fine and dry day for many. Skies will turn hazy from the south later. Feeling warm but with gusty winds across the south and west. Highs of 25 degrees Celsius.
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3: Andy Burnham has arrived in Ukraine in his first foreign trip as Prime Minister. His visit coincides with Ukraine's Independence Day as he aims to underline the UK's support for the country. Next, fundraisers for the two police officers killed in a wrong-way crash on the A66 have reached £250,000. Ollie Hughes reports.
4: PC Matthew Blades and Tom Clough were killed when a car being pursued by police hit the marked armed response vehicle seconds after the chase was terminated. The five teenagers in the other car were also pronounced dead at the scene. Organisers say funds raised would be split equally between the two officers' families.
3: Race across the world star Joe Gardner has died at age 61. Joe died following a long and courageous battle with cancer. And Take That star Gary Barlow has teamed up with comedian Jason Manford for a new venture across New Zealand. Their new food programme sees them sample local food and wine. That's the latest from Radio News Hub. I'm Tanita Sims.
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Where is my husband? It seems for the bank holiday weekend, we're heading away for a staycation in the UK because of the amazing weather. Bookings up by 44% compared to this time last year. Just a shame that it looks like going to see a fair bit of rain over the bank holiday weekend.

0: Becky Hill, David Guetta, Remember, 20 past 12, on Berkshire Unplugged. 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
3: Let's solve our muddle. 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

B Radio. There's Mariah Carey, Dream Lover. We're counting down the days to Reading Festival. Gates opening in the middle of the week. Although we are going to see some rain around in Berkshire from Wednesday onwards. Showers around across over the Bank Holiday weekend and Reading Festival weekend. Dry today, 23 degrees. The high, 25 tomorrow. Bit of cloud around over the next couple of days. Right, Alex Warren, Fever Dream coming up after Anne-Marie. I will

0: It's B Radio, George Ezra, Green Grass, 25 to 1. Mark and Phil back tomorrow morning, waking you up on the B Radio morning show. They're off for August, so they're catching up with some of their favourite chats from the last few months and some of the best morning muddle questions. They'll be back as normal after the bank holiday weekend.
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It's Pink, Never Gonna Not Dance Again at B Radio, 12:45. This evening it's the Reading Men Walking and Talking Group, getting underway from 7 o'clock. Happens every Monday evening. They meet outside of Costa Coffee at the Triangle in Tilehurst, if you fancy heading along and being part of that this evening from 7. Right, Pulp from the 90s coming up after Magic. Here's Rude.

Ed Sheeran, Sapphire, Pulp before that. What a tune. Disco 2000 at B Radio. Greg Martin's getting you home this afternoon from 4 on the home run. Mark Denham is here next after 1. Right now, this is Alicia Keys.

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Monday afternoon on B Radio with Camila Cabello and Havana En Vogue, Don't Let Go, and Beyonce Break My Soul. Good afternoon. And 1:13. I hope that I find you well this Monday afternoon. I hope you had an amazing weekend and an amazing Monday morning. Speaking of Monday morning, thank you to Gavin. He'll be back on Tuesday morning. And the countdown is now well and truly on to your bank holiday. Reading Festival, Thursday, Friday, Saturday, Sunday. Notting Hill Carnival, if you fancy venturing up to the capital on Sunday and Monday. But in sad news, the sunset will be before 8 o'clock now every single day through until next summer. Last week was the last week that had a sunset after 8 o'clock. You know what that means? Winter's coming. Oh dear.

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1: 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Phil says that to her other half every single morning. 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
1: 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This is Mark Dunham with you until 4 o'clock today. In the news, a 23-year-old python at Chester Zoo has become the first snake to receive a pioneering form of cancer treatment. And good luck to the snake. The snake had a tumour in her jaw and underwent electrochemotherapy. Chester Zoo says she's now back to her usual feisty self. The snake's name, this 23-year-old python, Jodie Foster. What's Jodie Foster ever done to deserve having a snake named after her? Have you ever called your pet after somebody famous? Jodie Foster the snake. This is CeeLo Green and Forget You.

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0: 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It's Hit Music Now across Berkshire from Reading. Speaking of Reading, Reading Festival, this Thursday, Friday, Saturday and Sunday, Florence and the Machine, Fontaines DC, Ray, Charlie XCX, Somba, Role Model, Kneecap and Geese, and Sky Newman, Josh Baker and more, all on the Reading Festival across the weekend. Have you got tickets? Are you going? Are you looking forward to it? There are still some tickets left. It is pretty expensive if you want to go, but there are still a few tickets left. And if you have got tickets and you are going, I hope that you have an amazing time.
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Radio with Gracie Abrams. That's So True, Will Smith in Miami, and Zed, the Middle. It's hit music now for your Monday afternoon across Berkshire from Reading, and this is Mark Denham. Until 4 o'clock today, Greg will take over with Home Run at four. And I mentioned this earlier, last week was the last week of this year where the sun sets after 8 o'clock. This morning the sun rose at 6 o'clock, which means that you have got, what, 14 hours-ish of daylight, and that will start shrinking as we head towards winter. Forget all that, though, and enjoy McFly, All About You, to the News for Two on Monday afternoon on B Radio.

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2: It's another fine and dry day for many. Skies will turn hazy from the south later. Feeling warm but with gusty winds across the south and west, highs of 25 degrees Celsius.
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2: Andy Burnham has pledged to continue Britain's support for Ukraine as he told the country it was keeping the flame of European freedom alive in the 21st century. He's also hit back at Moscow's claims Britain has added fuel to the fire of the Ukraine war. Is Minister for Armed Forces Louise Sander-Jones.
3: It's hugely important. So today is the 35th anniversary of Ukraine's independence and it's never been more important. We know with the war against the Russian aggression how hard fought freedom is.
2: More than £250,000 has been raised for the families of two police officers who died in a crash on the A66. PC Matthew Blades and Tom Clough were killed when a car driving the wrong way on a dual carriageway crashed into their vehicle. The five teenagers in the other car were also pronounced dead. And penguins, capybaras and squirrel monkeys were among 10,000 animals measured at London Zoo's annual weigh-in. Animals are regularly weighed to monitor their health. That's the latest from Radio News Hub. I'm Tanita Sims.
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This is Mark Denham with you until 4 o'clock when Greg takes over. And that is Bruno Mars and I Just Might. Fats and Small and Turn Around and Rihanna, Shine Bright Like a Diamond. Good afternoon and happy Monday to you. Countdown to Bank Holiday Monday is on. It's the long weekend coming up this weekend as well. And if you stick with us on B Radio, you will find out soon just exactly what is going on Bank Holiday weekend. Right now we continue Monday with Justin Timberlake, What Goes Around Comes Around.

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0: 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Wakey, wakey, rise and shine. We've got breakfast ready. 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

8:26, Monday afternoon, B Radio, on FM, online and on the app. Good afternoon and welcome to day one out of five on the journey to the weekend. It is, as I mentioned, a bank holiday weekend this weekend. What have you got planned? You've obviously got the Reading Festival, which is on Thursday, Friday, Saturday, Sunday. So just think, if you are planning a journey, perhaps by train on Monday, people leaving the Reading Festival, the train services will be quite busy. Also, they'll be busy perhaps on Wednesday and Thursday with people arriving at Reading Festival. Think on that if your bank holiday plans involve Reading Station services on Cross Country and indeed on Great Western Railway and the Elizabeth Line, could and probably will be busier than usual.

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Happy Radio Hit Music now for Monday afternoon. Do you know what? Annoyingly, that song is good, but it's so often forgotten, though, isn't it? When you think of Calvin Harris, that song is often forgotten. Calvin Harris, Ellie Goulding and Miracle, Katy Perry. Hot and cold, it's Monday afternoon at the home of Hit Music now, and that continues with Disclosure.

Radio 523, Monday afternoon. Mark Dunham with you until 4. Greg's on at 4 over the weekend. The Premier League got underway and Arsenal thrashed Coventry on Friday night in an 8 o'clock kickoff. That got the competition underway. 9 months of the Premier League now ahead before we find out if Arsenal can defend their title. Locally, though, AFC Wimbledon 0, Reading 0 was the result for the for Reading over the weekend, and they will be back in action again soon. Hit

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B Radio with Jess Glynn. Don't be so hard on yourself. Take that and pray. And Noah Kahan and Stick Season. Afternoon, 3:13. This is Mark Dillon with you on B Radio. We are into the final full week now of the school holidays. And at some point in time next week after the bank holiday, it is inevitable that you will have to go back to school, or alternatively, your little ones will have to go back to school. I know that teachers have kind of been in, haven't they, and they're planning and getting ready for the new academic year and everything, setting up their classrooms and all that. But the end of the summer holidays is coming. This is the last full week. Therefore, I suggest that you make the most of it. Alicia Keys and No One on the way after we get Billie Eilish and Birds of a Feather on B Radio.

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1: Let's solve our muddle. 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Phil's got to solve this one. Why do cats bring dead animals home?
2: Mm.
1: I mean, it's worse when they bring live animals home, to be fair with you.
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1: Yeah,
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1: 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You're a terrible hunter.
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2: 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Oh, so if I go out in the garden and spear an antelope, then she'll stop bringing in dead mice.
1: And there you go, ladies and gentlemen. 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
0: 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Arabica beans and organic milk for less than you'd think. That's a proper coffee.
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give the satisfaction asking how you're doing now. How's the castle built of people you pretend to care about? 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I see the parties and diamonds sometimes when I close my eyes. 6 months of torture you sold to some forbidden paradise. I loved you truly.

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Everyone is dancing to that on TikTok, aren't they? Do you remember when, like, the viral dancing really took off in lockdown? 6.5 years ago now, that was. But yeah, that was when the viral dancing really, really took off on TikTok with the Weeknd and Blinding Lights, wasn't it? That was the one that really, really kicked it all off. But Shakira is flying the flag as we speak. Olivia Rodrigo before that and Vampire. It's Monday afternoon. It's B Radio across Berkshire with hit music now, like Tony DeBart.

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This is B Radio. It's 4:15. It's Monday afternoon. Monday the 24th today of August. Therefore, next week, the 31st, is the bank holiday. It's the last bank holiday before Christmas, though. So that's that. You then got the big long slog into Christmas. Although then you get Christmas Day, Boxing Day and New Year's Day. So you've got three within like 8 days of each other. And that's all good. Mark Morrison, Return of the Mac, plays after Sean Paul, Dua Lipa and No Lie on B Radio.

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Good afternoon. This is Mark Denham with you, and it's the home of hit music now. That will continue with Greg. He's on with Home Run from 4 o'clock, and Henry will be here at 7. Don't forget, when you wake up tomorrow, the best of Mark and Phil and the B Radio morning show is on tomorrow from 6 o'clock ahead of Gavin at 9. Before I go, spare a thought for charity shops. A new report highlights the pressures facing Britain's charity shops. Rising costs, fewer people visiting town centres, and competition from online reselling sites such as Vinted and eBay are all contributing to a tough time for the charity shop. Bear that in mind. Greg's on the way with Home Run after the update for 4.

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3: It's a dry night for most with clear spells, but some cloud will come in across the south with some possible showers and thunder by dawn. Temperatures tonight dropping as low as 10 Celsius.
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3: Police say five men who lost their lives in a crash which also killed two officers may have been involved in organised crime. Holly Hughes has more.
4: Nine men and three women aged between 19 and 61 have now been arrested on suspicion of offences ranging from possession of a firearm to participating in the activities of an organised crime group. It's after seven people, including two officers, were killed in the early hours of Saturday morning when a Volkswagen going the wrong way down the road hit a police car. Cleveland Police says four of the five men in the car had previous criminal convictions and were believed to be associated with another car seen ramming properties earlier that morning.
3: Former world snooker champion Graham Dott has been found guilty of sexually abusing two children. The High Court heard Dott exposed himself in front of a primary school aged boy and girl and touched them inappropriately. And according to the Open University, a record number of teenagers have begun their undergraduate degrees with them. It's up 9% on last year. That's the latest from Radio News Hub. I'm Nathan Beresford.
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They were the Sisters with Voice. They sampled Michael Jackson on that track, SWV, right here. Right here in Reading, it's Reading Festival Week. Gets underway Thursday, unless you got a premiere ticket, which case you can get in early on the Wednesday night. Find out more details online at readingfestival.com. Right, showbiz news on the way. Here's Somber. 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
1: Race across the world star Joe Gardiner has died aged 61, a year after her son and co-star Sam died following a car crash. The duo competed in the global travel competition during its second series in 2020, journeying across South America together. Joe died following a long and courageous battle with cancer. The Netherlands have pulled out of the 2027 Eurovision Song Contest for the second year in a row. Dutch public service broadcaster Avrotros says the event can no longer be considered neutral, with a participating country still involved in a large-scale military conflict. Eurovision announced earlier this month that winners will be ineligible to host the contest if they are involved in armed conflict. And Molly Smith and Tom Clare have shared romantic photos from their wedding as they tied the knot for a second time in Mallorca. The couple, who met on Love Island All Stars in 2024, got married in a small ceremony at a courthouse last month before their biggest celebration in Spain.
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Topic in A7S says, breaking Mr. B Radio, Chris Buckshee for Reading. The 48-hour film challenge is on together with Frame Spotting at the Reading Biscuit Factory. It's the second launch date for this. Make a short film from a secret brief in just 48 hours. 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Right, here's Lola Young. It's called Messy. B Radio, getting you home for Monday night.

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It was used in a hit musical, The Waitresses, which he starred in for a while on Broadway, Sarah Bareilles. Love song, B Radio, getting you home. There was no goals for Reading at the weekend. They're away to the Dons. They're away tomorrow in the League Cups at Stevenage. Sports news coming up. We'll have the latest from the Premiership. Maybe some more transfer moves today, right? Here's Little Mix, Sweet Melody, B Radio on your home run.

Dreams did come true. Arsenal won, Tottenham lost. That's all I asked for in a weekend. There's Gabriella Dreams. It's Beat Radio, Chris Fergus from Reading. Brendan Flass from The Killers is coming to the Royal Albert Hall next month in September. Tickets on sale now. It's just him and his own without the band. We'll play Mr. Brightside after Sabrina Carpenter and Espresso. It's Beat Radio getting you home for Monday night. Evening show from 7. Best bits of Mark and Phil back tomorrow morning.

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3: It's a dry night for most with clear spells, but some cloud will come in across the south with some possible showers and thunder by dawn. Temperatures tonight dropping as low as 10 Celsius.
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3: Andy Burnham has urged Ukraine's allies to send more interceptor missiles to Kyiv.
4: It needs more support, but obviously we are, as a coalition, there to provide that support when Ukraine needs it. So that will be a main topic of the conversation today.
3: Ukrainian President Volodymyr Zelensky has repeatedly pleaded for more of them after supplies were diverted to the Middle East. Meanwhile, Russia has sought to capitalise on the shortage by stepping up its strikes in the past 3 days. Rail passengers in Essex and London may face longer journeys over the coming weeks because of track issues caused by drought and hot weather. Network Rail says amended timetables are being introduced tomorrow on the C2C route and some Greater Anglia services in Essex following record-breaking heatwaves. And the Netherlands has pulled out of the Eurovision Song Contest for the second year in a row. Dutch public service broadcaster Avrotros says the event can no longer be considered neutral when a participating country is still involved in a large-scale military conflict. That's the latest from Radio News Hub. I'm Nathan Beresford.
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Charlie XCX, Chasing Status, Dave, Florence and the Machine, Ray and others. 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Right, we're getting you home for Monday. Showbiz news after Ellie Goulding. 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
2: Race across the world star Jo Gardiner has died aged 61, a year after her son and co-star Sam died following a car crash. The duo competed in the global travel competition during its second series in 2020, journeying across South America together. Jo died following a long and courageous battle with cancer. The Netherlands have pulled out of the 2027 Eurovision Song Contest for the second year in a row. Dutch public service broadcaster Avrotros says the event can no longer be considered neutral, with a participating country still involved in a large-scale military conflict. Eurovision announced earlier this month that winners will be ineligible to host the contest if they are involved in armed conflict. And Molly Smith and Tom Clare have shared romantic photos from their wedding as they tied the knot for a second time in Mallorca. The couple, who met on Love Island All Stars in 2024, got married in a small ceremony at a courthouse last month before their bigger celebration in Spain.
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Ludacris and Usher, that's ESB Radio, Chris Sparks here for Reading Rock the Wreck, the music festival over the weekend for the bank holiday on Sunday. 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
1: From Radio News Hub, I'm Nathan Beresford. Andy Burnham has urged Ukraine's allies to send more interceptor missiles to Kyiv. Ukrainian President Volodymyr Zelensky has repeatedly pleaded for more of them, with supplies being diverted to the Middle East. More than £500,000 has been raised for families of two police officers killed in a dual carriageway crash. Their vehicle was hit by a car driving the wrong way on the A66. And the Netherlands has pulled out of the 2027 Eurovision Song Contest, saying it can no longer be considered neutral. That's the latest. There's more in a half hour.
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Right, Adele's Easy On Me to play. And Whitney Houston, who's getting her own Barbie doll. It's going to be styled like her looks from the 80s, from the I Want to Dance With Someone era. This is I'm Every Woman. 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

Alicia Keys, If I Ain't Got You, to be Radio, Chris Marks here for Reading. The big one is here, Richfield Avenue, from Thursday. Friday night's lineup includes Charlie XCX, Skepta, and Declan McKenna. You can find out more details at readingfestival.com. Right, Pitbull and Kesha on the way. And it's sports news after Calvin Harris with Jazzy. Here's Satisfy. I was very satisfied with the Premiership at the weekend. Win for Arsenal, Spurs losing, Man United losing. Can't fault that.

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2: A West London derby completes the first round of Premier League fixtures to start the new season. Fulham host Chelsea with Blues manager Xabi Alonso remaining tight-lipped regarding speculation linking midfielder Enzo Fernandez with a move away from the club.
3: He's training really well and it's him really good attitude, and that's what we want. He's trying his best to prepare for the kickoff of the Premier League.
2: Gabriel Martinelli could be set to leave Arsenal for Saudi Arabia. The Gunners are in talks with Al Hilal over the transfer of the Brazil international. Brighton chief executive and deputy chairman Paul Barber says everyone at the club is shocked and saddened following the death of a supporter following the 4-0 win over Aston Villa. The 72-year-old became unwell as he left the stadium to board a supporters club bus in the coach park but couldn't be saved by medics. And Brydon Carr has withdrawn from England's squad for the second test against Pakistan. It's after the cricket regulator opened an investigation into an incident in Derby on Saturday night.

0: Jocelyn Brown Incognito. Always there. 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
2: 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The people, the food, the room, the party at the end. Not someone else's version of a wedding. 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
5: It's a dry night for most with clear spells, but some cloud will come in across the south with some possible showers and thunder by dawn. Temperatures tonight dropping as low as 10 Celsius.
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5: Police say five men who lost their lives in a crash on the A66 may have been involved in organised crime. Ben Monsey has the details.
6: Nine men and three women aged between 19 and 61 have now been arrested on suspicion of offences ranging from possession of a firearm to participating in the activities of an organised crime group. It's after seven people, including two officers, were killed in the early hours of Saturday morning when a Volkswagen going the wrong way down the road hit a police car.
5: The Prime Minister has chaired his first meeting of the Coalition of the Willing. It's taken place as Ukraine celebrates the 35th anniversary of its independence. During the meeting, Mr. Burnham pledged to continue Britain's support for Ukraine and urged allies to send more interceptor missiles to Kyiv after Russia ramped up its own strikes to capitalise on supplies being diverted. And according to the Open University, a record number of teenagers began undergraduate degrees with them this past academic year. Nearly 3,500 18 or 19-year-olds began an undergraduate course with them, which is 9% higher than last year. That's the latest from Radio News Hub. I'm Nathan Beresford.
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Radio, Chris Buckshy for Reading. It's Reading Festival Week. We're getting home for Monday afternoon. It's D-Ream, you're the best thing. Some showbiz news coming up. Olivia Rodrigo's secret CD drop has sold out in days. And it's now like triple the price on eBay. 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

0: Best across the world star Joe Gardner has died aged 61, a year after her son and co-star Sam died following a car crash. The duo competed in the global travel competition during its second series in 2020, journeying across South America together. Joe died following a long and courageous battle with cancer. The Netherlands have pulled out of the 2027 Eurovision Song Contest for the second year in a row. Dutch public service broadcaster Avrotros says the event can no longer be considered neutral, with the participating country still involved in a large-scale military conflict. Eurovision announced earlier this month that winners will be ineligible to host the contest if they are involved in armed conflict. And Molly Smith and Tom Clare have shared romantic photos from their wedding as they tied the knot for a second time in Mallorca. The couple, who met on Love Island All Stars in 2024, got married in a small ceremony at a courthouse last month before their biggest celebration in Spain.
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There's another one on the way in September, apparently, according to the weather people. It's Glass Animals. Heat waves. 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
1: Let's solve our muddle. 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Phil's got to solve this one. Why do cats bring dead animals home? 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
2: 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Oh, so if I go out in the garden and spear an antelope, then she'll stop bringing in dead mice.
1: And there you go, ladies and gentlemen. 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
1: From Radio News Hub, I'm Nathan Beresford. The Prime Minister has chaired his first meeting of the Coalition of the Willing. He's urged allies to send more interceptor missiles to Kyiv after Russia ramped up its own strikes. More than £500,000 has been raised for the families of two police officers killed in a dual carriageway crash. Their vehicle was hit by a car driving the wrong way on the A66. And ACAS is encouraging businesses not to escalate employee disciplinary action if it's not necessary. That's the latest. There's more in a half hour.

Shawn Mendes, Camila Cabello, this Senorita, is B Radio, Chris Box here for Reading. To say play B Radio to your Amazon smart speaker. Right, over the weekend, somebody said that this tune sounds a lot like Stewie Griffin singing a song, Stewie from Family Guy. Now I've heard it, I can't unhear it. Tame Impala, this is Dracula, B Radio, getting you home for Monday night.

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Benny Furtado, Timbaland from Miss Whispy Radio, Chris Buckshire for Reading, no goals. AFC Wimbledon 0, Reading 0 at the weekend. Reading played tomorrow night in the EFL Cup second round. They're away to Stevenage. Kickoff at 7:45, right, sports news on the way. First up, Gorgon City, and this is Meghan Trainor. 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Made you look. I could

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1: West London Derby completes the first round of Premier League fixtures to start the new season. Fulham host Chelsea with Blues manager Xabi Alonso remaining tight-lipped regarding speculation linking midfielder Enzo Fernandez with a move away from the club.
2: He's training really well and it's him really with good attitude, and that's what we want. He's trying his best to prepare for the kickoff of the Premier League.
1: Gabriel Martinelli could be set to leave Arsenal for Saudi Arabia. The Gunners are in talks with Al Hilal over the transfer of the Brazil international. Brighton chief executive and deputy chairman Paul Barber says everyone at the club is shocked and saddened following the death of a supporter following the 4-0 win over Aston Villa. The 72-year-old became unwell as he left the stadium to board a supporters club bus in the coach park but couldn't be saved by medics. And Brydon Carse has withdrawn from England's squad for the second test against Pakistan. It's after the cricket regulator opened an investigation into an incident in Derby on Saturday night.

Be Radley's Wake Up Boo. You can wake up with the best bits of Mark and Phil while they're on their summer break tomorrow morning from 7. Then we're into your workday with Gav. 60 minutes of throwbacks that we call Be Radio Bangers. Right, Coldplay Yellow to play. It's Teddy Swims and The Door. 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
5: It's a dry night for most with clear spells, but some cloud will come in across the south with some possible showers and thunder by dawn. Temperatures tonight dropping as low as 10 Celsius.
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5: Andy Burnham's pledged to continue Britain's support for Ukraine during celebrations to mark the 35th anniversary of the country's independence. Chairing his first meeting of the Coalition of the Willing, he urged Ukraine's allies to send more interceptor missiles to Kyiv. Mr. Burnham says countries must come together to send a message to Vladimir Putin.
6: We should now also be clear on how this war will end. No doubt we will continue to hear desperate claims from Russia that their victory is inevitable, and that they will escalate if Ukraine does not negotiate on their terms. We should expose this false narrative.
5: More than £500,000 has been raised for the families of two police officers killed in a dual carriageway crash. Matthew Blades and Tom Clough were killed when their vehicle was hit by a car driving the wrong way on the A66 near Middlesbrough. And drivers are being told to expect a frantic Friday. The RAC says it estimates 20 million trips will be made by car between Friday and Bank Holiday Monday. That's the latest from Radio News Hub. I'm Nathan Beresford.
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1: They say the holy water's watered down, and this town's lost its faith. Our colors will fade eventually, so if our time is running out, day after day, we'll make the mundane a masterpiece. Oh my, my, oh my, my love, I take one look at you, you're taking me out.

0: Before we say I do, we just want the day to feel right. The people, the food, the room, the party at the end. Not someone else's version of a wedding. Ours.
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1: Let's solve our muddle. 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Why do cats bring dead animals home? 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
4: It's going to be cloudy across the south with some showers getting heavier later on. It's mostly dry elsewhere, but humid for all with temperatures reaching up to 25 Celsius.
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4: Police say five men who lost their lives in a crash on the A66 may have been involved in organised crime. Ben Monsay has the details.
5: Nine men and three women aged between 19 and 61 have now been arrested on suspicion of offences ranging from possession of a firearm to participating in the activities of an organised crime group. It's after seven people, including two officers, were killed in the early hours of Saturday morning when a Volkswagen going the wrong way down the road hit a police car.
4: Professor Jason Arday's memoir will be published in the UK as planned. He resigned from his role at the University of Cambridge earlier this month after scrutiny over accusations of plagiarism. He was later found dead in Battersea on August 14th. And Prince Harry has stepped down from the board of a controversial African wildlife charity ahead of his return to the UK. African Parks admitted last year that human rights abuses were committed by its rangers in the Republic of the Congo. That's the latest from Radio News Hub. I'm Nathan Beresford.
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That was Avicii with The Nights on B Radio. It's just gone past 10 minutes past 10 on a Monday evening. Luke Hills with you. For my first evening show, I will be taking you all the way through until Tuesday morning. And I've got plenty of music in store for you from pop superstars like Miley Cyrus, Beyonce, Stella Lefty. But first, arguably the queen of pop, Taylor Swift, with The Fate of Ophelia.

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1: 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Phil says that to her other half every single morning. 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If I was really pushing the boat out, Wroxham on the Broads. didn't go abroad, we went to the Broads.
0: 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The B Radio Morning Show with McDonald's. Wakey, wakey, rise and shine. 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

0: Stella Lefty with Boston here on B Radio. It's coming up to 10:30 on a Monday evening. Luke Hills still with you, taking you all the way through to Tuesday morning. And well, little fun fact for you, Boston samples part of Noah Kahan's smash hit Stick Season. And speaking of Noah Kahan, on Tuesday, well, tomorrow, there will be the artist pre-sale for his The Last of the Bugs World Tour. He's coming to the UK in July next year. And if you can't get tickets through the pre-sale, then you'll have to wait till Friday, just a few days later. And I certainly will be queuing up, waking up early in the morning, trying to jump on that Ticketmaster queue. I'd absolutely love to see some Noah Kahan. Plenty of music still to come from the likes of Kelvin Harris and Ellie Goulding.
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Ray with Where Is My Husband on B Radio. It's just gone 20 minutes to 11 on a Monday evening. Luke here with you, taking you through to Tuesday morning. It's officially Reading Festival week, and Ray, who you've just heard, will be headlining. She will be on the main stage on a Saturday evening. But if you are going, I've just looked at the weather and it looks like there's going to be rain all weekend. And it looks like throughout the week there's going to be rain from Wednesday. So if you are going, make sure you bring some wellies, make sure you bring a coat, because otherwise, if there is rain, it's going to be a very, very long week for you. Plenty more music coming up from the likes of Ariana Grande, The Cure, but first, Labyrinth and Emily Sandé, Beneath Your Beautiful.

We Can't Be Friends, Ariana Grande here on B Radio. It has just gone 10 minutes to 11 on a Monday evening. Luke Hills still here with you, taking you through all the way to Tuesday morning. And Ariana Grande has just finished, well, checking at the time, yeah, she would have just finished her fifth night at London's O2 Arena, finishing off her Eternal Sunshine tour with a 10-night residency at the O2. That'll take her all the way through to her final show of the tour, which will be next Tuesday on the 1st of September. Plenty more music to come from the likes of Janelle Monáe and Fun, but first, One Day Like This by Elbow.

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That was Fever Dream by Alex Warren on B Radio. It's coming up to 11:15 on a Monday evening. Luke still here with you, and we have got plenty of music to come from the likes of Camila Cabello, Ed Sheeran and Miles Smith. But first, Timbaland and Kerry Hilson with The Way I Are.

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You too. With one on B Radio, it's coming up to 11:30 on a Monday evening. Luke Hill's still with you, taking you all the way through to Tuesday morning. And today has marked the start of a massive, massive 3 weeks for tennis fans as the US Open 2026 Mixed Doubles Challenge has gotten underway. Massive names like Serena Williams, Novak Djokovic, Carlos Alcaraz and Aryna Sabalenka are all going to be in action over the next 3 days, competing for a prize money of $1 million, I think. I would absolutely love to give that a go. $1 million in 3 days' work. An absolute steal. Anyway, plenty of music still to come from the likes of One Republic, Olivia Rodrigo. But first, we've got some Katy Perry with Skip Marley and Chain to the Rhythm.

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Tom Grennan with Little Bit of Love on B Radio. It's just gone 11:45 on a Monday evening, and today was National Waffle Day. So if you haven't grabbed a waffle, you've got about 15 minutes or so, just under 15 minutes to go find one, go get one and wolf it down before we move into a Tuesday. We've got some Jason Derulo with The Other Side up next.

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Coldplay with Feels Like I'm Falling in Love on B Radio. It's coming up to 5 minutes to 12 on a Monday evening, 5 minutes away from a Tuesday. So why not get the party started? Pink on B Radio.

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1: Before we say I do, we just want the day to feel right. The people, the food, the room, the party at the end. Not someone else's version of a wedding. Ours.
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5: It's going to be cloudy across the south with some showers getting heavier later on. It's mostly dry elsewhere, but humid for all, with temperatures reaching up to 25 Celsius.
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5: 12 people have been arrested in connection with the crash that killed two police officers on the A66 on Saturday. It happened when their vehicle was struck by a car driving the wrong way on the dual carriageway near Middlesbrough. The five men in the other vehicle also died at the scene. The MP for Redcar, Anna Turley, says local governments must work to protect their residents.
6: We have to come together now as a community to look at the challenges we face here, and that's for the police, but it's for all the community, it's for all of our partner agencies, it's for us as politicians to come together and say, what can we do more to help people feel safe and secure in communities like this.
5: The Prime Minister has chaired his first meeting of the Coalition of the Willing. Andy Burnham pledged to continue Britain's support for Ukraine and urged allies to send more interceptor missiles to Kyiv after Russia ramped up its own strikes. And the Netherlands has pulled out of the 2027 Eurovision Song Contest, saying the event is no longer neutral when a participating country is still involved in military conflict. That's the latest from Radio News Hub. I'm Nathan Beresford.
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0: Let's solve our muddle. I'm Mark. That's Phil over there. Phil's got to solve this one. Why do cats bring dead animals home?
1: Mm.
0: I mean, it's worse when they bring live animals home, to be fair with you.
1: That is true.
0: Right.
1: Yeah, there's only one thing worse than the dead animal. It's the one that's still half alive.
0: Yeah, yeah. So,
1: yeah.
0: It's because you're a terrible provider. You're a terrible hunter.
1: Oh, so she's been feeling a bit hungry, like there's not much around here.
0: Yeah.
1: Right. Oh, so if I go out in the garden and spear an antelope, then she'll stop bringing in dead mice.
0: And there you go, ladies and gentlemen. That is why we know that Phil lives in a mansion in the middle of the countryside, because she has antelope bouncing across her backyard.
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0: 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Playing hit music. Now, Be Radio.

0: most of us service the car before it breaks down. We charge our phones before the battery runs out. But when it comes to our own health, we often wait until something hurts. At 360 Chiropractic on London Street in Reading, Hazel Dillon believes looking after your spine should be part of your regular well-being routine. 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
3: Cloudy in southern areas into Tuesday with sporadic showers. Some becoming heavy and thundery. Elsewhere, most places will stay dry with sunshine. Increasingly humid with highs of 24 degrees.
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3: Police say five young men who died after their vehicle hit a police car on a dual carriageway may have had links to serious and organised criminal activity. Cleveland police said 12 other people have been arrested over alleged criminality leading up to the collision in Teesside, in which seven people, including two police officers, were killed. Former world snooker champion Graham Dott has been found guilty of sexually abusing two primary school aged children. The 49-year-old subjected a girl and a boy to multiple incidents of abuse. Metropolitan police detectives investigating claims of sexual assault against late Harrods owner Mohammed Al-Fayed have sent a file of evidence against one suspect to prosecutors. The Crown Prosecution Service will now consider whether any charges will be brought against the suspect. And more than 7 million 10p coins bearing the King's portrait are entering circulation for the first time. Rebecca Morgans from the Royal Mint.
4: Coins are still circulating and people are still using them, but mainly it's because they mark moments in history and people just enjoy the excitement of looking in their change and finding something really different.
3: That's the latest from Radio News Hub. I'm Johnny Holmes.